96.7 KCAL Rocks. It is happy hour. Still have the tickets for Knott's Berry Farm and Devo and the B-52s. But let's just say you had your eye on that Metallica Reload remastered package. I get it. It's super awesome. Well, there's one left. There, four are gone. One's left. Got to go to kcalfm.com. 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And then you'll also be in the running for the final package of vinyl, three CDs, and digital. 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

96.7 KCAL Rocks. Coming up at 8 o'clock, we do a thing called Freshly Squeezed, where I get to play you some new music. And I just want to give you a bit of a heads up. Tonight's song is a little bit loud. All right? So if you like it loud, you better tune in. 8 o'clock, Freshly Squeezed, KCAL Rocks.

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The drink of summer may be hard Fresca? 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You're probably familiar with Fresca, the old folk soda right there, right? You may have not had it since then, but now maybe you should. 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

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It's 96.7 KCAL Rocks. This is Daryl. And you know, one of the things we love about being the Inland Empire's rock station is teaming up with the community and finding cool things for you. 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Take a look at it. There's probably something happening near you that you didn't know about. 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

I said, are you gonna be my girl? It's a 1, 2, 3, take my hand and come with me, because you look so fine that I really wanna make you mine. Come on and get your kicks. Now you don't need

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I'll give you a crack at that. 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
0: 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And the 909, I got you tickets to Knott's, baby. 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